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We've got some birthdays today. Singer Julio Iglesias is 83. Director George C. Wolfe is 72. Jason Alexander from Seinfeld, he's 67 today. Amy DeFranco, 56. Jermaine Dupri, 54. And then Dave out in Polaris celebrating as well. It's your birthday today. Well, happy birthday from Rewind Columbus.

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Good morning, it's Katie Quinn. So, Bigfoot, is he real? Is he not? There are some people that are like hardcore believers that he's out there somewhere. Well, Hard Mountain Dew, that's Mountain Dew with the booze, they are going to pay some big money for actual concrete proof. $1 million prize. Contestants must provide footprints.

0: 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It's going to be judged by a Bigfoot expert, and the contest runs until November 30th. 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If you're interested or you got some proof, it's in the pudding right there. 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

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We got a Phil and a Phil. And his other brother, Phil. I don't know. 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

0: 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Hey, good morning. Next hour, 7:15, we're playing a game. It's called Name That Tune. I've got a song. I'm looking right at it. It's from a solo female artist, mid-80s. I'm going to give you some more clues next hour, so make sure to join me, 7:15 with Rewind.
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0: Chance for showers today, high 62. Cloudy skies tonight, low 56. Tomorrow, partly cloudy, a high of 68. Then sunshine Friday, high 71.
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1: All right, good morning. So this song came out in the mid-1980s, 1984 to be exact, and has a very distinctly funky, confident sound. It comes from a solo female artist. It was featured on an album that became one of the singer's biggest commercial successes. It was written by a team that included two musicians who had worked with some major R&B and pop artists. The lyrics are all about confidence, independence, and making a bold entrance. It became a top 10 hit in the U.S. and earned the singer a Grammy nomination. The music video leaned heavily into the song's sassy, stylish attitude. I'm going to play you a little clip. Will this probably give the whole song away? Probably. All right, that's all you get. Can you name that tune?
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1: So this song came out in 1984. It has a distinctly funky, confident sound. It's from a solo female artist. It was featured on an album that became one of her biggest commercial successes. The lyrics are all about confidence, independence, and making a bold entrance. It became a top 10 hit in the U.S. and earned her a Grammy nomination. The music video leaned heavily into the song's sassy, stylish attitude. Were you able to name that tune? It's Strut, Sheena Easton, right here on Rewind.

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0: 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It's Katie Quinn. Good morning. Hope you're having a great Wednesday so far. Looks like we got sunshine coming up on Friday, so that's at least that's something, right? A little bit of a what's left of summer instead of all this cloudy, rainy, soggy nonsense. Next hour, at about this time, we'll be kicking off the 60-minute rewind. If you like uninterrupted music, a lot of it, then you're going to want to tune in. It's a good time, a great way to ease into a workday on a Wednesday, right? So just before 9, it's 60-minute rewind with Rewind.
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0: Chance for showers today, high 62. Cloudy skies tonight, low 56. Partly cloudy tomorrow, high 68. Then plenty of sunshine Friday, high 71.
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0: Rewind 103.5, 104.3, playing Columbus's greatest hits. Good morning to you. It's Katie Quinn. So Ohio leaders are advocating for the establishment of the U.S. Space Academy at Wright-Patterson Air Force Base in the Miami Valley. There's been a proposal presented at the Defense and Aerospace Forum and basically saying, you know, hey, this is the place to do it, right? And it would be, as I mentioned, located right near Wright State University and Wright-Patterson Air Force Base. And the aim is to train about 5,000 students, and it could be operational as early as next fall. So, like I said, ideal location for the academy, and we'll see what happens. I think that'd be super cool.
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I don't have the patience for it, I guess. I don't know. Skills, right? 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Mad skills.

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0: Chance for showers today, a high of 62. Cloudy skies tonight, low 56. Partly cloudy tomorrow, high 68. Then sunshine Friday, high 71.
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Asia coming up, so Mr. Big, NXS, Billy Joel, Culture Club, the Bengals, and Journey. You always got to throw a Journey in there. Just music math. All right, enjoy and good morning from

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0: 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It's Katie Quinn. And good morning. I hope you're having a great day so far. We just wrapped up the 60-minute rewind. 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On the way, Eagles, Simple Minds, and more next.
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0: Chance for showers today, a high of 62, cloudy skies tonight, low 56, partly cloudy tomorrow, high 68, then sunshine on Friday, high 71.
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Oh, put me in cold. 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

0: 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Hope you're having a great day. It's Katie Quinn. So mosquitoes have been awful, awful lately. I mean, granted, you're not outside when it rains, but when it's not raining, it's been pretty awful, at least where I am up in Dublin. Well, Hilliard neighborhoods are going to get a nice little spray after they detected some West Nile virus in traps. So they're going to be, the Franklin County Public Health, going to be spraying in specific neighborhoods at about 8:30-ish, weather permitting. So you might see that if you see that big old truck going around. That's what that is. If you want to request mosquito spraying in your neighborhood, you can do that through that agency. But no West Nile for me.
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0: Chance for showers this afternoon, high 62. Cloudy skies tonight, low 56. Tomorrow, partly cloudy, high 68. Then sunshine on Friday, a high of 71.
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On the way, some REM, Phil Collins, Madonna, Donna Summer, some Billy Joel in there as well. And don't forget, class reunion lunch

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0: 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It's Katie Quinn hanging out with you. Hope you're having a fantastic day. Now, as we scoot a little closer to the weekend, don't forget about the Horsepower Hour Friday afternoons right here on Rewind at 4:30. It's a great way to wrap up the work week and set it on fire. No, I'm kidding. It is a good way to end the work week, kick off the weekend. It's great tunes, a full hour, nonstop, all your favorites. It's only right here on Rewind.
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0: Chance for showers today, high 62. Cloudy skies tonight, low 56. Partly cloudy tomorrow, high 68. Then plenty of sunshine Friday, a high of 71.
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0: I mean, there's a fun night, and then there's a Wang Chung night. 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More picks on the way. Also, tickets. Yes, Jim Henson's Labyrinth in concert for the 40th anniversary. That's the full movie accompanied by a live band. 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You can win them coming up. And we'll get to the song that was number one on this day in 1986. A song that the singer and one of the co-writers says was inspired by a girl he liked. Then later when he told her, she admitted she didn't like the song. And the other co-writer says the song's structure was sort of influenced by Donald Fagen's solo hit IGY. Those hits might get you to the song, and it's coming up. Number one today in 1986 on the way.
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1: 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It is the class reunion lunch as we open up our musical yearbooks today to the class of 1986. It was this week in 1986 that Bobby Ewing, Patrick Duffy, returned to the TV show Dallas as his death is attributed to his wife Pam's bad dream, erasing all of the previous season. Oh, remember the uproar. And on this day in 86, Huey Lewis in the News, sitting at number one, stuck with you on Rewind.

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from today's class of 1986 for Sarah in Galloway, Sarah Starship. On Rewind's Class Reunion Lunch, giving you a chance to pick up some tickets right now for Jim Henson's Labyrinth in concert for the 40th anniversary. The full movie accompanied by a live band. That's going to be Tuesday night at Kemba Live. 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You want to go on us? How about caller 3-614-457-1043? Good luck.

0: Class reunion lunch on Rewind. Going to Delaware to open up the ticket window. Christina, you're my winner.
1: Oh, thank you.
0: You are so welcome. You're going to enjoy Jim Henson's Labyrinth in concert for the 40th anniversary. That's Tuesday night at Kemba Live. Your chance to win same time tomorrow as we go back to the class of 1986. Big one that year for OMD, Orchestral Maneuvers in the Dark. You don't know the whole brevity thing. If you leave on Rewind.

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1: Mostly cloudy skies this afternoon, high 66. Tonight, more clouds down to 46. Then tomorrow, some afternoon sunshine and a high 69. Cloudy now, 62 in Westerville.
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Hear what you've been missing. 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But we are not done with 1986. It was rocking that year when Sammy Hagar joined Van Halen. Why Can't This Be Love? 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

0: Columbus's greatest hits, Rewind, 103.5, 104.3, George Wolf here, and we're getting some great responses, more great responses, talking about what great Columbus event that you saw, but it was before camera phones, so you don't have any film of it. And yeah, I was talking about, I took a ride in the Fuji Blimp, 2005, before the first Texas-Ohio State game. But we've got some great ones. Jane says Ameriflora, that was in 92, I believe. Yeah, that would be a good one. Also, Son of Heaven that came to Old Central High School. And then Wesley says the Ozfest chaos at Polaris after it was announced that Ozzy wasn't coming at the end of the show. Yes, that's a good one. Can you imagine the social post that night? Because things got crazy. Those are some good ones, but what else? Columbus event that you really wish now that you had some video from the phone. Join in. That's a great conversation. Rewind Columbus on Facebook, Instagram, and more. Eurythmics, Elton John, Rick James with a super freaky break. Def Leppard and more coming up on Rewind.
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0: Cloudy for the rest of today, high 66. Clouds tonight, low 46. Then tomorrow, some afternoon sunshine, high 69. Cloudy now, 64 in Grandview.
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0: Yes, the guy in the headband speaking for all of us on Rewind 103.5, 104.3. George Wolfair this afternoon. Big congrats again to Christina in Delaware. Won her tickets from me a bit earlier today for Jim Henson's Labyrinth in concert for the 40th anniversary. The Magic Dance continues on the heels of a successful global tour to nearly 100 cities. Jim Henson's Labyrinth returns this fall with a stop at Kemba Live on Tuesday, September 29th. You can watch the cult classic on a stunning HD screen while a live band performs the full soundtrack in perfect sync with David Bowie's legendary vocals. Tickets are on sale now, AXS.com. But you can win them. Get on the winner circle. Get in on the guest list again tomorrow at noon on the class reunion lunch. Stand by for Corey Hart, Night Ranger coming up. Pat Benatar on the way in minutes along with Billy Joel and Hart and more on Rewind.
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0: Cloudy for the rest of the afternoon, high 66 today. Cloudy tonight, low 46. Then tomorrow, some afternoon sunshine and a high 69. Cloudy now, 65 in London.
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2: No reported accidents right now, just that road work on the west side. Just like the last couple of days, ODOT has the left lane closed on westbound 70 after Hilliard-Rome Road. Right now, it's about a 4 to 5 minute delay. 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

0: 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Concert announcement yesterday, the Lionel Richie Earth, Wind & Fire show, been postponed again. Remember, that was scheduled, rescheduled for October 2nd at the Shot for Sing a Song All Night Long Part 2. But Lionel Richie announced yesterday, just had another heart procedure. His doctors, everybody says everything's fine, the prognosis looks good, but he's going to have to do some recovery time, of course. So that means the October 2nd date going to be rescheduled again. We don't have that new date yet. Going to pass it along as soon as we get it, but looking forward to it. It'll get here. It'll get here eventually, and it's going to be a party with Lionel Richie and Earth, Wind & Fire. Best wishes for a speedy recovery for Lionel. Tears for Fears coming up in minutes. Elton John, Billy Idol, the Go-Go's, and more on Rewind.
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0: Cloudy for the rest of the afternoon. High today 66. Cloudy tonight, low 46. Tomorrow some afternoon sunshine and a high 69. Cloudy 66 now in Powell.
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2: One accident scene, it's on the south outer belt on the right shoulder, eastbound 270 between South High and Alum Creek Drive. This was blocking the right lane. It was just moved to the right shoulder about 10 minutes ago. Still a 2 to 3 minute delay, about a 5 to 6 minute delay on the west side. ODOT road work westbound 70 after Hilliard Rome Road. The left lane is closed. Watch out for the potholes. It is pothole season. 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

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All right, time to take a stand. Ketchup on a hot dog, yes or no? I say no. I say no. It's mustard for me. Mustard and onions I love, but what about you? Ketchup on a hot dog. Lori says she likes it, but her favorite is Chicago style. Now, I can get behind that. Love Chicago style. What say you on the hot dogs? Rewind Columbus, Facebook, Instagram, and more.

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2: Left side disabled vehicle causing issues. This is westbound 70 between Wilson and 270. Disabled vehicle blocked the right lane. About an 8 to 9 minute delay. And then throw in the westbound 70 after Hilliard-Rome Road, Orange Barrel Zone. ODOT has the left lane closed. So from West Broad Street all the way out past Hilliard-Rome Road, you're going to see about a 15-minute delay. East side disabled vehicles, about a 3 to 4 minute delay. Eastbound 70 between 270 and Bryce Road. That is blocking a lane as well. 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That's Rewind Traffic. 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

0: 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Congratulating Christina in Delaware. Got her tickets from me today for Jim Henson's Labyrinth in concert for the 40th anniversary.
1: Oh, thank you.
0: You are very welcome. That should be fun. That is coming to Kemba Live on Tuesday, the 29th, on the heels of a successful global tour to nearly 100 cities. It's coming in. You can watch the cult classic on a stunning HD screen, while a live band performs the full soundtrack in perfect sync with David Bowie's legendary vocals. 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
0: Cloudy skies for the rest of today, high 66. Clouds tonight, low 46. A little better tomorrow, some afternoon sunshine with a high

0: 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Cloudy 66 now in Pataskala.
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2: Eastside disabled vehicle is still blocking a lane. Eastbound 70 between 270 and Bryce Road. ODOT reporting a disabled vehicle blocking the center lane. It's about a 9 to 10 minute delay. Other side of town, ODOT road work is about an 8 to 9 minute delay. They have the left lane closed doing some road work on westbound 70 after Hilliard-Rome Road. 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I'm Jim Thomas on Rewind 1035-1043.
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2: There's an accident scene on the north end, and we've got the accident scene on the ramp from southbound North High Street, southbound 23, ramping on to 270 westbound. So be aware of that's a very busy area this afternoon. Westbound 70 at Wilson, disabled vehicle blocking the left lane. That one's about a 10-minute delay. After that, westbound 70 beyond Hilliard Rome Road. The left lane is closed. ODOT doing road work. Over to the east side, eastbound 70 between 270 and Bryce Road, blocking disabled vehicle. 5-minute delay there. That's Rewind Traffic. I'm Jim Thomas on Rewind 103.5, 104.3.
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0: 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Glad you're here. I'm George Wolf. And in case you missed the announcement yesterday, the Lionel Richie Earth, Wind & Fire show that had been rescheduled for October 2nd now is going to be rescheduled again. Lionel Richie underwent a successful heart procedure. Word out of his camp is everything looks good, just needs some time to recover. So we don't have the date for the new show yet for Sing Song All Night Long at the Shot, but we'll get it to you just as soon as we have it. Hold on to those tickets. They'll be good for the new show.
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0: Cloudy skies tonight, overnight low 46. Tomorrow, some afternoon sunshine and a high tomorrow 69. Cloudy now, 66 in Hilliard.
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2: Grove City, disabled vehicle blocking the exit ramp from southbound 71 onto Stringtown Road. Some slowdowns there. Over to the west side, ODOT still doing road work. The left lane is closed. Westbound 70 after Hilliard-Rome Road, 5 to 6 minute delay. East side of town, eastbound 70 between 270 and Bryce Road, blocking disabled vehicle, 9 to 10 minute delay. Finally on the north end, southbound 23 ramping onto westbound 270. Accident scene still going. 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

0: 6-minute delay. Over on the west side, westbound 70 after Hillier-Rome Road, the left lane is still closed. ODOT doing road work, 4 to 5-minute delay. East Outer Belt, we've got an accident scene, 270 southbound after East Broad, looks to be about a 3 to 4-minute delay. 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